198 Jackson Street, Unit 1, 33-year-old male, overdose, he's now conscious after being administered Narcan.

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1: 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They called back. They said that the patient was transported POV by a friend.
0: Very good. 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

0: TV. Good, sir.
1: The third-party call from the owner who is not there, but the call from her neighbor behind the business stating smoke from the chimney. She believes it might be on fire. However, we can only ascertain that it might be contained from the chimney.
0: Very good, thank you.

0: 256 on the scene. We got a one-story storage complex at the time. Nothing's going on from the architect. We're investigating.
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0: 5356, go ahead, sir. Deputy, you're going to be standing behind station 55. They can hold on Route 12 behind the ET-1 truck. It's going to be a crime scene. CSP has the scene as well. You thought the FMO as well, Deputy.
1: The FMO. No active fire or smoke at this time.
0: CSP reporting smoke inside the building. We cannot make entry at this time due to safety for a possible explosives that went off inside the building.
1: Received, 2026.

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0: 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FM-255 is going to reach out to you on his cell phone. He'll be responding.
1: 10-4, thank you.

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Right,

0: 229 Boston Post Road. 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She's concerned. Her husband's outside drinking with two friends, and he's becoming aggressive. He's got a history of physical 14 with her. She knows he doesn't have any 49s. However, she's unsure about the friends. They should be outside in the driveway.
1: With these parties.

at the Boston Post Road. I got the caller back on the line. She's reported that the mail is back inside. She's unable to get out. However, if you come up the stairs, the door should be unlocked.

0: 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Can you give me another tone for a fire, please? We're going to be shutting down the East Gulf southbound. It'll be one lane.
1: You want us to start DOT and then the pole road down?
0: Start with fire, please. 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

3-8-3-8. You want to check with the troopers on scene. 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Thank you.

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1: 101 Ridge and with the medic on engine 1. 750 Babcock Hill Road. A long driveway between Fletcher Street and Babcock Hill Road extension. Smoke in the building, possibly. 2057.
0: Yeah, car 5 is responding.
1: Car 5 responding.
0: Romeo Alpha, November Oscar, 11/17/1995.

0: Victoria, Silvano, Sierra, India, Lima, Vector, Alpha, November, Oscar. DOB is going to be 8/28/1996. No DMV for Ricardo, no hits.
1: We do have three in both departments for fire police.
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0: Very good, thank you.
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0: Franklin Department, an ambulance, non-traumatic back injury, 8-3-2-7.
1: Third party to a sister. 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
1: Medic 9 responding.

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He's a known diabetic. They're requesting to cancel.

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1: Roger, which one's the 69?
2: Battle 1, clear the hospital.
1: Four units, that one.

the one apartment, 150 Village Hill Road, Wilderness Lake Campground, site 110A. 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
1: Okay.

0: 46, correct?
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0: I think there's no contact info for any residents for this address.
1: Contact information. Would you like me to reach out to him, apprise him of the situation? And would you like him to the scene or on the phone?
0: And you try to give them, make some contact and see if they're home or they're out. There is some light inside. There is no signs of forced entry or no 46.

0: Station. We're getting possibly be code 5. There's no signs of forced entry. Doesn't appear to be anyone in the home. The light is motion activated. Is there any vehicles registered to this address?
1: There's going to be a black Escalade registered to that address that says Heartbeat Cafe on the back. I will check for others.

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Main Street, near Willie Brew, this state, Bravo Mike, 01695.

Benjamin. We can place the stall under control. CID to remain on the same. Control holding at 1 minute.

0: I'm serious. Be advised, we've been requested to return to Norwood to swap out ambulances.
1: Can you issue me a 48-00 for the reference case 26-9182?
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units to 145 Foster Drive, apartment 71. Caller's reporting his friend's girlfriend cut him on the arm. They were fighting. Now he's bleeding. Unit 71B.

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1: Or what was used? 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
1: One. Word is out.

0: station, if you haven't already started book, have a decent amount of bleeding coming from a right forearm of the victim here.
1: The message started.

0: to the patient's going to be a Joshua Beal, 616-1996.
1: I have him in the call. It looks like we have him associated with a Kristen Bellinger.

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Responding 145 Foster Drive, leading PD on scene for a male laceration to the arm with significant blood loss for them. 30-year-old male.

0: Can a tourniquet apply to Joshua? Tourniquet applied.
1: Minnesota medic to PD, applied a tourniquet to the arm.
0: That's 0025.

0: 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We're going to add the truck to the assignment.
1: 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Investigated odor.
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0: There was a small fire in a rag bin in the kitchen.
1: The rag bin has been in the building.
0: Fire has been put out. Notify fire marshal.
1: Fire in a rag bin. 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
1: Yes.
0: Copy, it's going to be Nicholas Garcia, 92396. Just add that in, please.

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1: Yeah, call, you can place the call under control. 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
1: 5-2 with your ending.

You head over to 160 Oak Street. You're speaking with Barbara. She's concerned her husband left about 11:30 and has not returned. She wasn't too sure on all the details. He's got a black Toyota Camry registered to him. Bravo Juliet 28230. She didn't have a phone number.

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0: Liberty Red Center Department. 61 with a hospital paramedic. 103 North Road, that was a man who was still to. 78-year-old male. That's a bad issue. Center Department. 601 with a hospital paramedic. 103 North Road, that was a man. 102 Bed A. 78-year-old male, also mental status, is not functioning. Is not functioning.
1: Very well, I'm the only one.

7-1. 7-1. 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Speaking with a Kaylin. She's requesting a cute police officer to assist her in locating her sister, Nicole, who she believes is missing for the last 5 hours. I guess they got split up in Providence after a fun night of drinking.

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1: Yeah, actually, you know what? I better go. 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

tower is confirmed off track for southbound E-line.

0: 7. 63 female overdose unresponsive in Columbia 152-66 East. Hopper River Motel, room 107. 63 female overdose unresponsive, 44 TM.
1: 31, how's that responding, Columbia?

inbound 605 responding. Inbound 605 responding, deck 31. Cars on scene, 53-year-old female, currently unresponsive, describes her breathing as gurgling. We have moved her to the ground. It's time to do EMD, EPR right now. Still unresponsive, unknown what she took. Notify the crew. Roger, thank you.

27, 40 Hunt Road, from the Wellswood, and Route 66. 66-year-old male, sick, nosebleed, constipation. Technical department, 27, call 40 Hunt Road, from the Wellswood, Route 66. 66-year-old male, sick, nosebleed, cancer patient, 804. 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
0: 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And 22 Chesbro Bridge Road, 88 female, respiratory problem.
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0: 3110-3.
1: Stars inbound to Wyndham, arrival time 10-15, 10-15, 10-15.
0: Okay, we have flight start coming to Wyndham.

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Sorry, 5x5.

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0: We're all set here if you want to go to Putnam.
1: Very good. Medic 1 canceled on scene. No contact. QB, I'll be going to Putnam then.
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swelling. Email 601 Medic 33, 10 Valley Street Extension, apartment 6, Eyes in India. 63 female, bite from a bat, difficulty breathing, severe swelling. Be advised animal control and PD are en route. The bat is still in the residence. 33.

Okay, Willimantic, you know, 6L1, this is Medic 33, responding 10, Valley Street Extension, apartment 6I, India. Please do female bite from a bat, allergic reaction.

On the main back second crew, QB medic with QB medic 4 responding. Unconscious male behind the liquor store, Main Street of Ashland.

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0: Department, Wyndham Medic, 143 Edgemere Road, onto the Beverly Trail, Beachwood Trail. 80-year-old male, difficulty breathing. ETN, the Calgary Department, Wyndham Medic, 143 Edgemere Road, onto the Beverly Trail, Beachwood Trail. 80-year-old male, difficulty breathing. Taxi 7.
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Was Old County Road, Buckley Highway. Lieutenant General, you know, falling in the bathroom, altered.

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1: 31.
0: 601 personnel with medic 31. You're going to be responding 3939 Selden Street. 63-year-old male, question of internal bleed, vomiting blood. Email 601 medic 31. 3939 Selden Street. 63-year-old male, question of internal bleed, vomiting blood.
1: Medic 31 has that responding.

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I'm going to have a file 12 for you. We're at 28 Greystone Street. 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

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Roger.

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Isla Sosa, 08-13-2008. She's in the call. So is Crimson, and so is London. Got it.

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0: 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Out investigating.
1: I'm seeing the one-story multi-residential, nothing showing. 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

0: Okay, come in 10-101. 101. 10 Papa 15, he's not sure ventilating at this time. He's in a reset.
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0: State Warmington Fire Department, Engine 101, Truck 101, responding to 20 North Street, possible structure fire. Calling party unsure on the apartment number, states on the second floor. Alarm sounding, occupant not home, door hatch suspected. Advised to evacuate the building, knock on doors on our way out. 1705, one call at this point. Type 3 multi-op case dwelling, uninvestigated.
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1: Looking for a progress report when you got one put together, please.
2: Affirmative. A fire, one farm out of the second floor, 50 hours this time. Heavy smoke conditions for a while. Still then scarcely evacuated.

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1: Site 3 construction. 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The second for extension.
0: Type 3 construction fire on the second floor with the PRCL checking for extension of a Mansfield ambulance being dispatched to stages across the lot.

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Very, very structure bar.

0: 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Never charged yet. Aerial stuff on the Delta side of the building for our equipment.
1: 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That was over.

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1: Status update, sir, on your floor covers. I have one firefighter at house, two signal 33, additional personnel.
0: Floor coverage. 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
1: Car 201, you got lost on. 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
0: All Willimantic units will be remaining on scene for a while.
1: Copy, all Willimantic units remaining on scene for a while. How the unit that was covered?
0: Ambulance 707, sir.
1: 707, sir, City. 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

0: Rescue 120 to have command. 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
1: Do you have a different effect?

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I have a file 14 protective order violation for Area 2. 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

0: additional other than the husband collapsed. 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
1: 33 has it. 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

0: Tampa, Ashford, 745 Westford Road, vehicle accident. 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
1: 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And it's going to be Ashford, 745 Westford Road, vehicle accident with testane. Heading out with PM.
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0: 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It's going to be 203-009-558. What's the next one? 113-163-332.
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0: 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Both are in the call.

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2: 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Question.

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1: 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Control holding. 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
1: Yes, sir.
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0: 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You got anything active going on?
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0: Yes, for a short time, I believe.
1: Thank you.

0: Group A. They're looking to contact an Ebrain Cologne regarding a 14 in their jurisdiction last night. I've put the name of the trooper and the phone number that he needs to call should he be located. He does have an expired permit for his file 37.
1: Received. Do they have charges or just want him to contact Group A?
0: Contact, wait.

every source and as when on scene on Old Hall. Wire is burning in the middle of the road, not close to the hazard.

WWDD 7 Sunset, Bogota, North America. Thus, in silence, up to the power.

Willie Building, 720 Main Street, 4843. Going to be a Hispanic or black female wearing a white shirt, black shorts, white and black sneakers, picking up signs and throwing them. She was previously walking in the middle of the road. Now she is on these steps near the Willie Building.

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Incident happened in Springfield, so we're gonna attempt to get a hold of them and let them know what's going on here. Roger.